There's nothing I hate so much as the coming of dawn, for it makes me leave the one I truly love. A 12th century love poem from France, set to music by 21st century composer Caroline Shaw. She was singing there along with the Ataka Quartet. From APM, American Public Media, this is Performance Today, taking you to concerts around the world. I'm Valerie Kaler. Time now for a PT debut. Composer Sammy Moussa, born in Montreal, currently living in Berlin. In recent years, his music has been played all over the world by the New York Philharmonic, the London Symphony Orchestra, the Vienna Philharmonic, and more. When he's been asked about his creative process over the past decade, Sammy Moussa would rather not talk about inspiration or his influences. He says he gets the job done through hard, focused work, plain and simple. And he adds, quote, "I simply sit at my desk and make attempts. Composing, like most work, requires concentration. The most difficult aspect is not the composing itself, but maintaining the concentration." That description may lack pizzazz, but it doesn't mean his music is sterile or lifeless. Here's an example from a concert in Paris. Evocative new music born out of a steady, concentrated workflow. Emmanuel Paoud is playing the flute. Fabien Gabel conducts the French National Orchestra. This is the world premiere of the Concerto for Flute and Orchestra by Sammy Moussa.

Brand new music from a concert in Paris. That was the world premiere of the Concerto for Flute and Orchestra by Sammy Moussa. Emmanuel Paoud played the flute, conductor Fabien Gabel with the French National Orchestra in concert at the Radio France Broadcasting House. Composer Sammy Moussa says that he writes music that he would want to hear, and he says it's music for the ears, not for the tending of intellectual superiority. It's music for the senses. It's music for humans. In a moment, folk tales from the Hidden Valley.

The Emerging Composers Intensive, or ECI, is a workshop for 10 up-and-coming composers every year on the campus of the Hidden Valley Music Seminars in Carmel Valley, California. Violinist Cindy Wu is the director of the ECI, something she cheekily refers to as Cindy's Charm School of Community Building. The goal is for these young composers to become vital contributors to a thriving classical music community. The young composers get instruction, professional feedback, and mentorship, and the real-life experience of what it's like to be a professional working composer, starting with being asked to write a piece on deadline, and ending with a world premiere played by world-class musicians. Pianist, composer, and Asian American rights advocate Daishuan Ai wrote the piece we're going to hear next for the ECI. Three tales from the folklore of Xiangxi. Violinist Eunice Kim and violist David Samuel gave this performance at the Walden Theater in Carmel Valley, California.

around to believe there were only two people playing there, Eunice Kim and David Samuel, violin and viola, but sounding like an entire string quartet sometimes. We heard them play three tales from the folklore of Xianxi by Daishuan Ai, goes by Dax Ai. That concert at Walden Theater in Carmel Valley, California, part of the ECI, the Emerging Composers Intensive. ECI was founded by violinist Cindy Wu and composer Wang Ji to bridge a gap they see in the education that young composers often get these days. Aspiring composers rarely get to work with world-class musicians, and that is a big part of what happens at ECI every summer in Carmel Valley, California. If you'd like to listen to Dax Ai's composition again, we got you covered. All our shows are archived for 30 days after the initial broadcast. 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In a moment, write or perform. Write or perform. Pianist Stephen Huff says, both please. 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

0: In the first 20 years of his life, Stephen Huff wrote quite a bit of music. Around age 21, he stopped composing, partly because his career as a pianist was taking off, but also because one of his mentors told him he couldn't do both. He had to choose between playing the piano and composing. Then, in 1995, he played a concert in New York City, including a piece he'd arranged. His friend, the composer John Corigliano, was in the audience.
1: And we were together afterwards, and he said, you know, Stephen, I enjoy that. Why don't you write your own music? And I thought, oh, well, yes, I used to do that.
0: So Stephen Huff started writing again, little by little, and he came to a larger perspective on the whole question.
1: There comes a point when, you know, the lack of confidence you have has to do with you thinking that everything is more significant, really, than it is. You know, if you can think that our time here is very short, then whether or not I'm writing a masterpiece or not actually doesn't really matter so much.
0: Huff says ever since, he's been writing nonstop. Here's a piece he wrote in 2019. Stephen Huff on stage at Spivey Hall playing his own Partita.

0: Stephen Huff at the piano playing a partita written by Stephen Huff in 2019. He gave that concert at Spivey Hall on the campus of Clayton State University in Morrow, Georgia. Our thanks to the Walter and Emily Spivey Foundation for that recording. 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I'm Valerie Kaler. 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
3: It is a Thursday night and the classics here on WHRO-FM. Raymond Jones here till the midnight hour strikes, and then Peter Van de Graaff pops in for classics overnight. Today, the birthday of the great German composer Richard Strauss, born on this date back in 1864. We'll start the program off with some of his best-known music, Sunrise, the opening to Also Sprach Zarathustra. Here's the Vienna Philharmonic to play it, with Lauren Mazel conducting.

Sunrise, the opening of Richard Strauss's Also Sprach Zarathustra, with Lauren Mazel and the Vienna Philharmonic doing the honors here on WHRO-FM on this birthday of Richard Strauss, who takes us now on a long climb and descent as well into the Alps. An Alpine Symphony from Richard Strauss. This time it's the Philharmonia Orchestra with their music director Santu Matias Ruvali conducting.

An Alpine Symphony from Richard Strauss with Santu Matias Ruvali and the Philharmonia Orchestra on this Richard Strauss birthday on 90.3 WHRO-FM Digital Norfolk, 89.9 WHRJ Digital Gloucester Courthouse, 98.3 WHRF Digital Belhaven, and we stream on the web. 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Take us anywhere, anytime. Let's go to one of the other Strausses now, the very famous Johann Strauss the Younger, and suite from his operetta The Gypsy Baron with the Munich Symphony Orchestra and Chorus, conducted by Carl Davis.

Carl Davis conducting the Munich Symphony Orchestra and Chorus in his arrangement of that music from Gypsy Baron, Die Zigeuner Baron, of Johann Strauss the Younger. Thursday night, the classics on WHRO-FM, Raymond Jones here till midnight, Peter Van de Graaff taking us through the wee hours of the night. As we go up to Denmark and that Johann Strauss of the North, Hans Christian Lumbye, who collaborated with fellow composer from Denmark, Wilhelm Holm, in a ballet divertissement called La Ventana. Here it is played by the Aalborg Symphony Orchestra, Peter Ernst Lassen conducting.

The ballet Divertissement, La Ventana, from Hans Christian Lumbye, as we said, Lumbye, always known as the Johann Strauss of the North. Wilhelm Holm collaborated with him on that ballet Divertissement, and it was played by the Aalborg Symphony out of Denmark with Peter Ernst Lassen conducting. Doing it on this Thursday night on 90.3 WHRO-FM Digital Norfolk, 89.9 WHRJ Digital Gloucester Courthouse, and 98.3 WHRF Digital Belhaven. Some chamber music now from one of those famous SOBs, the Sons of Bach. Johann Christian Bach, known sometimes as the London Bach, spent a lot of time in that great metropolis, very much an influence on the young Mozart. From J.C. Bach comes the Quintet in C, Opus 11, No. 1, with members of the English Concert under Trevor Pinnock.

Trevor Pinnock and the English Concert performing that quintet in C major, Opus 11, number 1, from Johann Christian Bach. And to take us toward our overnight classics from Johann Nepomuk Hummel, his Concerto for Piano and Violin is Opus 17. Our violinist in this performance is Alexander Trotnianski. The pianist is Polina Osetinskaya, and we'll have the Russian Philharmonic Orchestra conducted by Gregory Rose.

0: There we have a performance with pianist Polina Osetinskaya and violinist Alexander Trotnyansky and the Russian Philharmonic under Gregory Rose. They all teamed up there for that concerto for piano and violin of Johann Nepomuk Hummel. And you heard it on 90.3 WHRO-FM Digital Norfolk, 89.9 WHRJ Digital, Gloucester Courthouse, and 98.3 WHRF Digital, Belhaven. Raymond Jones here, glad to have you tuning in on a Thursday night. I'll be back tomorrow evening. We'll head into the weekend with Friday Night Classics. And Peter Vandegraaff taking us into those wee hours of the night, thanks to your fabulous member support.
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Some good things awaiting you. Thank you for tuning in. Stay tuned if you can. I'm Peter Van de Graaff, a suite from the Great Ballet Swan Lake, the first of the three full-length ballets by Tchaikovsky, just a few minutes away. We'll also be listening to some music of Aaron Copland called Quiet City for trumpet, English horn, and orchestra. And we have a symphony for band by Alan Hovhaness, who wrote, I think, six symphonies for band among his 67 symphonies that he wrote. It's called Ararat. And we'll get to all that later on. Here right now is something by a Scottish harpist composer named Katrina McKay. And before we listen to Swan Lake, we hear her piece called The Swan. It's performed by the Aquarelle Guitar Quartet.

musical depiction of a swan. In a piece of that title, The Swan, by Katrina McKay, Scottish harpist composer. That was the Aquarelle Guitar Quartet performing. Very famous music here for you by Tchaikovsky as we hear a suite of some of the best-loved excerpts from his great ballet, his first full-length ballet called Swan Lake, as Andrei Previn conducts the London Symphony.

London Symphony, Andrei Previn conducting, and the suite from Tchaikovsky's ballet, Swan Lake. This is also from Swan Lake, but it's been transcribed for solo piano. Earl Wilde did the transcribing. He has the performance here as well. And this is a dance for four.

That performance, part of a concert called The Art of Transcription, Earl Wild was the pianist, took place at Carnegie Hall. And he himself made that transcription of the Pas de Quatre, the Dance for Four, coming from the ballet Swan Lake by Tchaikovsky. Turn now to American music, and American music for winds, specifically. This is a transcription for winds and trumpet and English horn. Originally, the wind part was played by a regular orchestra with strings, etc. But this is called Quiet City by Aaron Copland. Wynton Marsalis trumpet, Philip Koch English horn, and the Eastman winds.

Wynton Marsalis, Philip Koch, Eastman Wind Ensemble, and Quiet City by Aaron Copland. More American music for a symphonic band. This is the Symphony No. 14 by Alan Hovhaness from 1960, inspired by Mount Ararat. Keith Bryan conducts the Trinity College of Music Winds.

one of the many symphonies by the most prolific composers of such titled pieces from the 20th century, Alan Hovhaness. He wrote 67 symphonies, remarkably. That was the symphony number 14, inspired by Mount Ararat. Trinity College of Music, Wind Orchestra, Keith Bryan conducting. A little bit more American music. George Antheil wrote this in 1949, and it is one of his Valentine waltzes. The pianist is Martha Ann Verbitt.

0: pianist Martha Ann Verbit performing that Valentine Waltz by American composer George Antheil. You may have heard his name, as he was a fairly prolific composer of film scores, among many other things.
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0: One of history's greatest composers, Mozart, did not have that many pupils. There was one that was highly favored. His name is Johann Nepomuk Hummel. Even lived with the Mozart family for about 2 years. And we will hear a work of his, a substantial chamber work, which is a clarinet quartet. Now, a clarinet quartet could mean a couple of things. It could mean for clarinet and a few other instruments, but it could also mean four clarinets performing together. And before we hear that Hummel clarinet quartet, here is a group called the Lake Effect Clarinet Quartet, playing this transcription of music of Scott Joplin, best known for his Rags. This is not one of them. It's called A Concert Waltz or Bethina, music of Joplin transcribed for four clarinets.

The Lake Effect Clarinet Quartet playing that transcription of what was originally piano music by the American Scott Joplin. Bethina, a concert waltz. Joplin not riding a rag in that case. Chamber music by Johann Nepomuk Hummel, who wrote in virtually every form. This is the Clarinet Quartet. It's scored for clarinet, violin, viola, and cello. And our four performers are Fabrizio Meloni, clarinet, Andrea Pecolo, violin, Luca Ranieri, viola, and Mario Finotti, cello.

That is music by one of the great pianists of the early 19th century, a contemporary of Beethoven, something of a rival to Beethoven as well, pupil of Mozart. He knew everyone. He, in fact, this composer, followed Haydn as the head of music for the Esterházy family. His name is Johann Nepomuk Hummel, and that was his clarinet quartet, played by Fabrizio Meloni, Andrea Piccolo, Luca Ranieri, and Mario Finotti. Here's something by his teacher, Mozart, a little song.

As Luisa burned the letters of her unfaithful lover is the title of that dramatic song by Mozart. Lorraine Hunt Lieberson sang it, and Peter Serkin was at the piano. Here is a collection of three pieces by Tchaikovsky, which he called Souvenir d'un lieu cher, gave it a French title, Remembrance of a Dear Place. And although he began writing this in Switzerland, the dear place to which he refers is the estate of his benefactress, Nadezhda von Meck, who made it possible for him to simply write music and not have to do other things. She made a lot of music possible for us to hear because of her generosity. Gil Shaham, violin, Russian National Orchestra, Mikhail Pletnyov conducting, Remembrance of a Dear Place by Tchaikovsky.

three pieces for violin and orchestra by Tchaikovsky, Remembrance of a Dear Place. We'll often hear those pieces played on their own, but all together there with Gil Shaham Violin and the Russian National Orchestra led by Mikhail Pletnyov. Here's a little encore with Gil Shaham Violin, now joined by pianist Akira Eguchi, and some very famous music by another Russian composer, Sergei Prokofiev. This comes from his opera, The Love for Three Oranges, the famous march.

0: probably one of the most transcribed pieces of the 20th century, The March from the Love for Three Oranges by Sergei Prokofiev. That was Gil Shaham violin, Akira Eguchi piano, originally from an opera by Prokofiev.
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0: The music we're going to hear now is difficult enough to play on a violin, but here Marina Piccinini plays the flute in this last of the 24 solo violin caprices of Paganini.

flutist Marina Piccinini playing that 24th solo violin caprice by Niccolo Paganini. That you may have recognized, used as the basis for many sets of variations, including the famous Rhapsody on the theme of Paganini by Rachmaninoff, but many, many others as well. I'm Peter Van de Graaff. We will be hearing the Sonata for Large Viola and Orchestra by Niccolo Paganini, who is not only a great violinist, also a great violist. Here, first of all, though, is a suite from an operetta by Franz Lehár about the life of Paganini, and it's simply called Paganini, as we listen to the Montreal Musica Camerata.

Montreal Musica Camerata, and a suite from the operetta Paganini by Franz Lehár. Having heard that, let's listen to some music by Paganini himself, a sonata for large viola and orchestra. David Aaron Carpenter is the violist here, joined by the Helsinki Philharmonic, conducted by Vladimir Ashkenazy.

David Aaron Carpenter playing viola with the Helsinki Philharmonic, Vladimir Ashkenazy conducting, music of Niccolo Paganini, the Sonata for Large Viola and Orchestra. What does that mean? Well, Paganini actually commissioned the creation of a special instrument. A regular viola has four strings. This one had five, and it was of a larger size than a typical viola. Paganini was a great violist as well as violinist. Speaking of great violinists, Fritz Kreisler wrote this piece, the Serenade or Polichinelle, played by I Salonisti.

That's one of those many, many encores written by great Austrian violinist Fritz Kreisler. Pulcinella, or Pulcinella. We come now to a work with a very interesting title. It's called Overture to a Grand Opera. What opera is it the overture to? Well, it was never composed. Intended to be composed, but never finished. It's by the late romantic Austrian composer Franz Schreker. And here's the BBC Philharmonic, conducted by Vasily Sinaisky.

music by the late Romantic Austrian composer Franz Schreker. He titled that Overture to a Grand Opera, an opera which was never composed. That was a performance by the BBC Philharmonic, conducted by Vasily Sinaisky. This is by his fellow Austrian and contemporary, Anton or Alexander von Zemlinsky. It's a song called Before the City, sung by Andreas Schmidt.

0: one of the early songs by Alexander von Zemlinsky, late Romantic Austrian composer. Andrea Schmidt and Kurt Garben performed Vor der Stadt, Before the City.
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0: My name is Peter Van de Graaff. Before we listen to the Lyric Suite, which is based on some lyric pieces for piano by Edvard Grieg, let's first hear one of those many lyric pieces he composed in its original version. This is Andrei Gavrilov at the piano, and this is the Opus 54, number 1 lyric piece. It's called Shepherd's Boy.

the first of the lyric pieces, Opus 54 by Edvard Grieg, Shepherd's Boy. Andrei Gavrilov was the pianist. And that is one of the two from the Opus 54 set that was not orchestrated into the lyric suite of Grieg. Some Balkan-inspired music, including the variations on Balkan themes by Amy Marcicini Beach, a work which some consider to be her masterpiece. That is up ahead. Right now we have this lyric suite drawn from the Opus 54 lyric pieces for piano by Edvard Grieg. Grieg did not do the orchestration here, although he was very adept at orchestrating. It was Anton Seidl, a famous conductor, primarily a Wagnerian conductor of the late 19th century, who made these orchestrations. We hear this Grieg lyric suite with the Malmö Symphony and conductor Bjarte Engeset.

Bjarte Engeset conducting the Malmö Symphony. That is the Lyric Suite. Four pieces originally for piano by Edvard Grieg, orchestrated by Anton Seidl. And just four of the six from the Opus 54 set were orchestrated in the piece we just heard. This is one of the lyric pieces, Opus 62 by Edvard Grieg. It's called The Little Brook, and it's played by Andrei Gugnin.

one of the miniatures for which Grieg is so famous, The Brook, or The Little Brook, from Lyric Pieces, Opus 62, played by Andrei Gugnin. We now go to the Balkans, and we first have this from Bosnia. It is by a composer named Spadavalo, and the title of the piece is Clear Water, his setting of a Bosnian song. This is the Cavatina duo.

Cavatina duo performing that Bosnian song titled Clear Water, arranged by Spadavalo. American pianist composer Amy Marcicini Beach had some friends who were returning missionaries from the Balkans, and they brought with them some melodies they'd heard there, and Amy Beach was very interested, and she wrote a set of variations on Balkan themes. One of her best-known pieces, some consider it to be her masterpiece. She actually arranged it four times. This is the original solo piano version of the variations on Balkan themes. It's recorded by Virginia Eskin.

Virginia Eskin performing the variations on Balkan themes by Amy Beach. This music also from the Balkans, Macedonian Dances by Alois Srebotniak.

The Winds of Montreal, Jacques Lacombe conducting Macedonian Dances by Macedonian composer Alois Srebotniak, music from 1975. And leaving the Balkans now for a bit of Bach. This is an allemande, which literally means a German dance, but the word is in French, but it's from the English suite, number 4 of Bach. It's played by Francesco Tristano.

0: Johann Sebastian Bach composed six so-called English suites. That's from the fourth of them in F, the Allemande. And Francesco Tristano was the pianist.
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0: This is some music by a pupil of Bach, and we have a work by Bach coming up, his Fantasia in G major. But right now we have a chorale prelude by Bach's pupil Johann Ludwig Krebs. It's based on the chorale melody Komm Heiliger Geist, Come Holy Ghost, and Krebs arranges this for organ and oboe. Edwin Swanborn plays oboe, and Timothy Valentine plays the organ. Timothy Valentine plays the oboe.

Performing on the Noack organ of Trinity Lutheran Church in Worcester, Massachusetts, was Edwin Swanborn. He was joined by oboist Timothy Valentine in that setting of a Lutheran chorale melody, Komm Heiliger Geist, Come Holy Ghost, made by a pupil of Bach, Johann Ludwig Krebs. Just ahead is a real standard in the orchestra literature. It is the Organ Symphony by Camille Saint-Saëns. We have music for the organ right now. We're going to listen to a fugue by Bach arranged for orchestra by Gustav Holst a little bit, but here is a Fantasy in G Major by Bach. David Schrader plays on the Jekyll organ at Salem Lutheran Church in Wausau, Wisconsin.

Organist David Schrader performing at the Jekyll Organ at Salem Lutheran Church in Wausau, Wisconsin, A Fantasy in G Major by Bach. This music was originally for the organ by Bach, but it was orchestrated by Gustav Holst. The fugue in G major, known as sometimes the fugue in the style of a jig, and it's performed by the Boston Pops Orchestra, conducted by Arthur Fiedler.

Arthur Fiedler, Boston Pops, and music written by Bach for the organ, but orchestrated by Gustav Holst, the Fugue a la Jig. And this is a fugue by Bach, written for his eldest son, Wilhelm Friedemann Bach.

Joseph Payne at the harpsichord with a fugue for three voices from the Little Notebook for Wilhelm Friedemann Bach by Johann Sebastian. And now to a work for organ and orchestra, thus it's known as the Organ Symphony. This is by Camille Saint-Saëns, written in 1886 for the Royal Philharmonic Society in London, dedicated, most interestingly, I think, to Franz Liszt, who was also a great organist, and, as well as a pianist, of course. And Saint-Saëns realized he had something very special here, where he said, "What I have done here, I shall never be able to do again." This is a performance by Bernard Gavotti, organ, French National Orchestra, Jean Martinon, the conductor, the Third Symphony of Saint-Saëns.

The organist was Bernard Gavotti, joined by the French National Radio Television Orchestra, conducted by Jean Martineau. That was the Symphony No. 3, the so-called, for obvious reasons, Organ Symphony by Camille Saint-Saëns. This is François Leroux with Graham Johnson and a little song by Saint-Saëns called Coccinelle, or the Ladybug.

0: La Coccinelle, or The Ladybug, a song by Saint-Saëns, sung by François Leroux, baritone. Graham Johnson was the pianist, text by Victor Hugo.
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2: That's us here with classical music all the time. Good morning, 5 o'clock the time. Dwight Davis joining you on this, at this point, pleasant morning. Certainly more comfortable than yesterday during the day. It's 77 degrees right now, and the humidity is high, dew point's high, but still 77 compares favorably with the 97 or so of yesterday. Sunny and hot again today, a repeat of the hot and humid weather, a high of around 99 by the thermometer. Heat index values as high as 107, depending on your location. A heat advisory is in effect again today, starting officially at 11 o'clock for these hot and humid conditions. Tonight we have clouds and a 50-50 chance of showers. Chance of rain's been upped a little bit. Showers, maybe thunderstorms, and a low temperature of around 76. Sunny tomorrow, high of 88. That'll feel good. North wind ensuring that. And then Sunday, showers likely. We're now talking a 60% chance of rain Sunday. Our high temperature of 94. Monday, partly sunny, 86. Tuesday, 81, chance of showers. And Wednesday and Thursday, looking further ahead, sunny skies, highs of 87 Wednesday, 96 on Thursday. So we can't quite shake these high temperatures, but it's not going to stay that way consistently. And we get a bit of a chance of rain, 50% tonight, and then 60% on Sunday. All right, 77 degrees right now, 2 minutes after 5 o'clock. Here's a piece that'll stick with you throughout the day. A haunting Valse Melancolique, the Melancholy Waltz by Latvian composer Emil Dārziņš.

Well, I use the word haunting, and so it is. The Valse Melancolique, Melancholy Waltz by Emile Darzens. We heard the Detroit Symphony, Nimi Yerby, conducting. I forgot to mention on the weather just a few minutes ago, there's an area of rain with perhaps some heavy rains and maybe some thunder and lightning moving across the Chesapeake Bay now, approaching the eastern shore. So our friends on the eastern shore, listening on WHRF, you may want to batten down the hatches. Looks like you're going to get a shot of rain this morning. It's going to move through quickly, west to east from the bay, across the land and out into the ocean. But expect some rain in the next hour or two on the eastern shore. Here are three Nociens by Eric Satie. We played the Jemna Padi earlier this week. Well, here are some familiar or similar pieces, the first of which is the most familiar, three of the Nociens by Satie with Yuji Takahashi at the piano.

3 of the Nocien by Erik Satie. Yuji Takahashi, the pianist. 16 minutes after 5 o'clock is the time, 77 the temperature. High today, 99. Heat index values to 107. We'll flirt with a record high today. We'll also have some of that oppressive weather. I stepped out yesterday afternoon, thought I was in the jungle. Please be careful. Check on your friends and neighbors and relatives and pets, and stay inside if you can. Drink lots of water otherwise. Here is a bit of music by a composer who met Erik Satie. I cannot imagine what the two had to discuss. They were so different in their musical styles.

Some selections from the George Gershwin Songbook, a book of Gershwin's compositions compiled for Kay Swift back in the 30s with some of the big hits of George Gershwin. We heard Swanee, Nobody But You, I'll Build a Stairway to Paradise, and Do It Again, as performed perfectly in style by Bill Bolkel. 21 minutes after 5 o'clock again, our friends on the Eastern Shore, get ready for some rain. Everybody else, get ready for some sunny and hot weather. By this afternoon, the heat index values will be well into the triple digits. Heat advisory kicks in at 11 o'clock. Here's some J.C. Bach, a sextet performed by the English Concert.

Isn't that nice? All of J.C. Bach's music, very, very listenable, very pleasant. Not necessarily profound, but certainly enjoyable. That a sextet in C major, performed by members of the English Concert. 26 minutes before 6 o'clock, we have fair skies except for the eastern shore. Northampton County is getting rain right now. From, looks like, the Cape Charles on up close to Massawattock, some rain, some of it heavy. It's moving quickly west to east, and it'll be out in the ocean in a little while. But for right now, if you're stepping out the door in Cheriton, you're going to find some rain. Otherwise, today, sunny and hot, high of 99, heat index values to 107. The heat advisory kicks in at 11 o'clock this morning. Here's some music by Antonín Dvořák. We're going to hear the minuet movement from his Wind Serenade, Serenade for Winds, which has in it, by the way, a double bass for a little bit of oomph as part of the Serenade for Winds. Here it is, as performed by the Chamber Orchestra of Europe. Alexander Schneider is the conductor.

The Minuet Movement from the Serenade for Winds by Antony Dvorak, with members of the Chamber Orchestra of Europe, Alexander Schneider, conducting. 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The time is 18 minutes before, almost 18 minutes before 6 o'clock. Rain on the eastern shore, that should end here shortly, and hot and humid weather for all of us. We're at 77 now at the Norfolk Airport, high humidity, high dew point. Our heat index values will be well above 100 today. A heat advisory begins at 11 o'clock. Lots going on in and around the area. In Hampton, the Pirate Festival, the Blackbeard Pirate Festival is this weekend. You'll hear a lot of args at the Hampton waterfront there. Saturday, 10 until 10 p.m., 10 a.m. till 6 p.m. on Sunday at Mill Point Park and downtown Hampton, the Pirate Festival. Blackbeard and friends. And they're all friendly pirates. Here's a pirate. Well, he shows up at the end of this medley of three English folk songs. His name is Ward. Ward the Pirate. And before that, a couple of other English folk songs, all set by Rayfun Williams in a choral version of these songs with the BBC Chorus and Symphony Orchestra, Martin Prebbins conducting. So here we have Terry Trousers, The Carter, and then Ward the Pirate.

The BBC Symphony Chorus in full voice this morning, singing three English folk songs as arranged by Ralph Vaughan Williams, the last of which is Ward the Pirate, whom I suspect will be at the Pirate Festival in Hampton this Saturday and Sunday, along with Blackbeard and a few other miscreants. A lot of fun, especially for the kids, the Pirate Festival. But at the moment, it's a bit difficult to get to Hampton because we have a disabled vehicle, northbound 664, as you approach the Monitor Merrimack, and all northbound lanes are closed. Sure.

64 as you approach the Monitor Merrimack, and all northbound lanes are closed. Shouldn't be closed too long, but there it is. Heading northbound 664 toward the peninsula, you will be stopped because of that disabled vehicle. The Sonare Quartet of Frankfurt performs now, a Michael Haydn string quartet in A.

0: Nice little string quartet there. I say little, it's all of, what, 10 minutes long. This string quartet in A by Michael Haydn. The Sonare Quartet performing here on WHRO FM Digital Norfolk, WHRJ Digital Gloucester Courthouse, WHRF Digital Belhaven.
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0: And we do appreciate your support. It's a minute after six. Let's catch up on some things. First of all, 664 northbound had a breakdown that had traffic stop for a while heading toward the Monitor Merrimack. That apparently has been cleared now. And the indication is that the backup is due to congestion. It's slows about a mile and a quarter back from the tunnel. Otherwise, things looking good on the roads. As to the weather, our friends on the Eastern Shore from about Machipongo down to Cape Charles, you're getting some showers right now. They're moving quickly to the east, so that rain should end within the next half hour or so. Otherwise, today, hot, humid, sunny and hot again, a high of 99 degrees. Expected. Heat index values to 107, expected. So a heat advisory will be in effect this morning starting at 11 for portions of central, eastern, and southeast Virginia and northeast North Carolina. Hot temperatures, high humidity, making it not only feel uncomfortable, but making it dangerous for older folks, for pets, young kids. Please take the necessary precautions. You know what they are. 77 degrees right now. High today, 99. Heat index values to 107. Tonight, overnight, lows back around 75, 67, and a 50% chance of showers. Sunshine, 88 on Saturday. Nice day on Saturday. Back to the 90s on Sunday with a 60% chance of showers.
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0: 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French composer of light music, as you'll hear, this is the overture to his operetta, The Bells of Corneville.

0: The overture to what is clearly a happy operetta by Robert Plunkett, The Bells of Courneville, is the title, and we heard the National Comic Opera Theater Orchestra of France with Jean Dussart conducting. The Bells of Courneville. 9 minutes after six here on WHRO FM.
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0: Here's a polonaise for violin and orchestra by Franz Schubert. Guillaume Kremer is the violinist with the Chamber Orchestra of Europe.

A Schubert Polonaise for violin and orchestra, the violinist Guidon Kremer, the orchestra, the Chamber Orchestra of Europe. 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

0: The Schubert choral song here, An den Frühling, to springtime with the Robert Schall Chamber Singers. Springtime it definitely isn't. We have a heat advisory kicking in today at 11 o'clock, sunny and hot. High near 99, that's just the raw temperature. The heat index value is up to 106, 7, 8 maybe. It's going to be a hot one, hot and humid. And oppressive and actually dangerous, this sort of heat, if you're exerting yourself outdoors. Please be very careful.
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0: The showers should be moving off the eastern shore right now, so all of us are left with partly cloudy skies, 77 degrees at the Norfolk Airport right now. Here's some Shakespeare-inspired music by Edward German, the overture to his incidental music for a production of Much Ado About Nothing.

0: Some Much Ado music. That is music composed for production of Shakespeare's play Much Ado About Nothing. In this case, an overture, a curtain raiser, by Edward German, the English composer. BBC Concert Orchestra, John Wilson conducting on WHRO FM. It is 6:28 on this muggy morning. Humidity is high. Temperatures at 77. Doesn't feel too bad out there, at least as compared to yesterday, about 2 o'clock in the afternoon. Likewise, today is going to be sunny and hot by later in the day. Heat index values to 107, and a heat advisory starts at 11.
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0: You know of the Bach-Goldberg variations. He wrote these variations for harpsichordist Ludwig Goldberg, Johann Goldberg, rather, to play for Count Kaiserling when the Count couldn't sleep. So Bach wrote a whole bunch of variations, a brilliant set of variations. Goldberg, by the way, was also a composer as well as a performer. And here is some of his music. A sonata in B-flat by Johann Gottlieb Goldberg, of Goldberg Variations fame, performed by the ensemble Rebel.

0: And there we have a sonata in B-flat by Johann Gottlieb Goldberg, of Goldberg Variations fame. The ensemble Rebel performing this morning here on WHRO FM.
1: Composer Malik Jundali infused this music with traditional sounds from Syria. He says the Syrian civil war has taken so many lives and destroyed so many communities, he feels it's his duty to preserve his culture through music. A new concerto by Malik Jundali on the next performance today from APM.
0: And that's coming up tonight. Performance today, concentrating on some contemporary music, some new music, all of it fascinating. And you can hear it this evening, starting at 7 o'clock on WHRO FM. It's 22 minutes before 7 o'clock in the morning. Traffic, not too bad. We've got some breakdowns out there, but they're off to the shoulder, not causing any major delays. Temperature is up to 78. The rain has moved off the eastern shore. And the heat advisory begins at 11 o'clock this morning for triple digit heat values later on today. Here is clarinetist Sharon Kam and pianist Itamar Golan in the First Rhapsody for Clarinet and Piano by Claude Debussy.

Claude Debussy's gift to clarinetist, not that it's easy to play, Sharon Cam, the clarinetist, here with Itamar Golan at the piano for the first Rhapsody by Claude Debussy on WHRO FM, 13 minutes before 7 is the time. Sunny and hot today, a high of 99 degrees. Right now it is 79 degrees. Here's some Haydn for you, one of his keyboard concertos. The piano concertino in C is how this is listed. Sabine Vatin is at the forte piano with a group called Ensemble d'Arco, that is a string ensemble.

0: Some of that perky music by Joseph Haydn, in this case, one of his keyboard concertinos. He probably would have played it on harpsichord. Here, it was played on piano by Sabina Vatin with the ensemble d'arco, the string ensemble. On WHRO FM Digital, Norfolk, WHRJ Digital, Gloucester Courthouse, WHRF Digital, Belhaven. It's a minute before 7 o'clock. Got some problems out there to tell you about. First of all, train crossing. This is in Suffolk at Kenyon Road, a train crossing the roads there. So you'll be stopped at Kenyon Road in Suffolk. As to the traffic, we have an accident now involving at least two vehicles closing the right lane and right shoulder on 64 westbound near Northampton Boulevard. That is in Norfolk. And you're backed up eastbound at the Hampton Roads Bridge Tunnel about a mile. 7 o'clock, 78 degrees right now. Forecast is for a sunny and hot day again today. As a matter of fact, a little bit warmer, a little bit hotter, and more uncomfortable than yesterday. High predicted to be around 99, heat index around 107. A heat advisory begins at 11 o'clock this morning. For tonight, overnight lows will be in the mid-70s. We'll have a 50% chance of showers and thundershowers with cloudy skies overnight tonight. Nice day tomorrow, Saturday, mostly sunny, high of 88 degrees with a light north wind. Sunday back to the 90s with a 60% chance of showers.
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0: All right, Healthy You. Here's some music by Carlos Gomez, a Brazilian composer, and this piece performed by the Brazilian Guitar Quartet. This is the finale to a sonata for string quartet, I think, originally, by Carlos Gomez. And this movement of that four-movement sonata depicts a little wooden donkey.

What a fun piece that is. The Little Wooden Donkey Movement from a Sonata in D by Carlos Gomez, performed here by the Brazilian Guitar Quartet. And you heard the hee-haws there. We have some more hee-haws for you, more donkey music. Yes, we're going to head off to the Grand Canyon for the On the Trail movement from that music by Ferdy Groffet. This is an arrangement copying the original arrangement of this work by Paul Whiteman and his orchestra, who gave the premiere of this in Chicago in 1931. Here is the Harmony Ensemble of New York recreating the original conditions, original sound of On the Trail from the Grand Canyon Suite by Ferdy Groffet. Stephen Richman is the conductor.

0: In the orchestration, as was heard during the premiere of performance of this work in 1931, the Harmony Ensemble of New York, directed by Stephen Richmond, we heard On the Trail from the Grand Canyon Suite of Ferdy Groffet. It's 13 minutes after 7 o'clock. This is WHRO FM, WHRJ, WHRF.
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0: 79 degrees in Norfolk, 80 now in Virginia Beach. As the temperature rises, it will get close to 100 today, and the heat index will be well above that. We have a heat advisory starting at 11 o'clock. Today, rather like yesterday. Saturday, though, tomorrow, mostly sunny, high of only 88 with a north wind. We'll get some drier air in here. And a chance of showers Sunday is now put at 60%. Here is Hermann Baumann with the Gewandhaus Orchestra in the Vianelle by Paul Dukas. This title comes from a type of poetry. So, poetry in music here by Paul Dukas, his Vianelle.

0: The Villanelle by Paul Dukas, Hermann Baumann, the horn soloist with the Gewandhaus Orchestra of Leipzig, the conductor Kurt Masur. The time is 21 minutes after 7 o'clock. Let's see what Raymond has for us tomorrow night.
1: The suite Once Upon a Castle from Michael Dougherty with organist Paul Jacobs and the Nashville Symphony. You'll hear it Saturday evening at 8 on this Just In, 3 hours of what's new in recorded classical music. Also on the program, the trio number 2 of Camille Saint-Saëns, a concerto for two violins by Sir Malcolm Arnold, and Semyon Bishkov and the Czech Philharmonic and the Symphony number 9 of Gustav Mahler. Join us.
0: Always new, always exciting. That's coming up Saturday evening. 21 minutes after 7 o'clock, here's some music that may be new to you. It is by the composer Johann Peter Pixis. Born 1788, died 1874, long-lived composer spanning the classical and romantic eras. Here is the rondo from the Piano Concerto in C by Johann Pixis, again, P-I-X-I-S is the spelling. We hear Howard Shelley as pianist conducting from the keyboard the Tasmanian Symphony Orchestra.

0: Very nice music. We need to hear more from this composer, Johann Peter Pixis, P-I-X-I-S. We heard the Rondo movement from his piano concerto in C, Howard Shelley, soloist and conductor with the Tasmanian Symphony Orchestra. Here on WHRO-FM, WHRJ, WHRF, the time, 7:31. 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
0: And when you check out that event, that Yorktown celebration, the Sail Yorktown Festival, not only will you be able to meet Raymond Jones, you'll be able to hear him. He'll hang around for the concert. The concert coming up at 7:30 Saturday evening at the Yorktown Victory Monument. It's part of the Sail Yorktown Festival. And Raymond will be narrating Peter Boyer's An American Mosaic with the Williamsburg Symphony coming down the parkway. And that's 7:30, free and open to the public, 7:30 Saturday evening. A lot of things going on, as I said earlier, as you know, if you've been listening. From Sir Charles Villiers Stanford, here is music from his Serenade for Nine Instruments, performed by the Capricorn Ensemble.

Music from the Serenade by Sir Charles Villiers Stanford, titled Serenade in F, parentheses, nonet, that is for nine instruments. Those instruments supplied by the Capricorn Ensemble this morning. 15 minutes before 8 o'clock is the time, temperature 79. Got some roads blocked by railroad crossings in Chesapeake, Martin Avenue, the road there blocked, and Portlock East and West, the train moving across those tracks right now. So you'll find a delay at those intersections in Chesapeake. Otherwise, on the roads, things looking pretty good, a couple of breakdowns, but no major problems. We told you about Sail Yorktown, which is Saturday, all sorts of events on the waterfront in Yorktown. Likewise, in Hampton, there's a celebration of things nautical, mostly pirates. It is the pirate celebration in downtown Hampton. We played some pirate music for you earlier this morning. Here's some more very friendly pirates like those you'll encounter this weekend. These hail from Penzance.

Great fun. Arthur Sullivan's music for his and Gilbert's Pirates of Penzance. This is the overture to that operetta with the Academy of St. Martin in the Fields and Sir Neville Mariner conducting. The Blackbeard Pirate Festival this weekend, tomorrow and Sunday in downtown Hampton, Old Hampton, and Mill Point Park. The activities spread across there. You'll encounter Blackbeard and his crew Saturday and Sunday starting at 10 a.m. each day. 6 minutes before 8 o'clock, the time on this sunny Friday morning.

0: That is a composition by Johann Christian Bach, listed here as a concerto in E-flat for trumpet and organ. Maurice André, the trumpeter, his good friend Marie-Claire Alain at the organ. It's a minute after 8 o'clock. This is WHRO FM Digital Norfolk, WHRJ Digital Gloucester Courthouse, WHRF Digital Belhaven. We have an accident 264 westbound near Frederick Boulevard. It is closing the entrance ramp, and that's it. The main travel lanes are open in that vicinity. Temperature 80 degrees now, heading toward the upper 90s. Sunny and hot today. Heat index values to 107. Heat advisory begins at 11 o'clock this morning, runs until 8 o'clock tonight. Tonight, overnight, 76 for a low, 50% chance of showers with cloudy skies. A sunny, pleasant day tomorrow, at least as compared to today, a high of 88 with a light north wind. On Sunday, high of 94 with a chance of showers at 60%.
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0: We're going to head off to Sweden, where maybe it's a bit cooler. Here is the Swedish Rhapsody No. 2 by Hugo Alfvén, with the Royal Scottish National Orchestra, Niklas Willén conducting.

0: The second of the Swedish Rhapsodies by Swedish composer Hugo Alfvén, with the Royal Scottish National Orchestra, Niklas Willén conducting. 13 minutes after 8 o'clock, we have an accident in Portsmouth near Frederick Boulevard. The accident is 264 westbound in Portsmouth. The westbound right lane, right shoulder, and entrance ramp all closed there. 264 westbound near Frederick Boulevard in Portsmouth. Otherwise, it's just breakdowns and the usual backups in terms of the traffic.
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0: 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On 1A today, starting at 10 o'clock this morning on WHRV, a look at inflation and a look at the Iranian war. They are connected. Plus, key midterm matchups in the state of Maine. And, of course, a discussion of that final tip-in at the Knicks game, making history. Catch up on the week's stories on 1A on WHRV 89.5 at 10 o'clock this morning, running until noon. And what else to tell you about? Chris Thiele's back in town, part of the Virginia Arts Festival. You can spend an evening with him and his mandolin as he plays music of Bach. He's adapted music of Bach for his instrument, and it works amazingly well. He has also worked with another Arts Festival regular, Yo-Yo Ma, and bassist Edgar Myers for a recording of there's only one of him. Edgar Meyer, for a recording of music of Bach, and we'll hear some of that right now. Chris Thiele, mandolin, Yo-Yo Ma, cello, Edgar Meyer, bass, in this trio sonata BWV 530, as adapted and performed by those artists.

0: And there we have music of Bach, one of his trio sonatas. He wrote that for organ, solo organ, that is, two hands, 2 feet, organ, trio sonata, BWV 530. It was arranged by our performers, Yo-Yo Ma, cello, Edgar Meyer, bass, and mandolinist Chris Thiele. Chris Thiele back in town for a concert coming up tonight. In anticipation of that concert, Diane Jones had an interview with Chris, and Wayla will play it this afternoon at 5 o'clock. So you can hear their discussion about the music of Bach and others, and then hear Chris Thiele tonight at the Perry Pavilion in Norfolk. The concert starts at 7:30, and you can get tickets at vafest.org. vafest.org. Chris Thiele coming as part of the Virginia Arts Festival. All right, traffic. That accident in Portsmouth 264 near Frederick, they've cleaned that up a bit. Only the entrance ramp is affected at this point. Otherwise, we have a few breakdowns, and the eastbound traffic at the Hampton Roads Bridge Tunnel is backed up about a mile. I guess we could say backed up only a mile, because it's usually bigger. It's 8:30. 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
1: This is the Composer's Datebook for June 12th. I'm John Burge. In Cockney rhyming slang, being Brahms and Liszt means being tipsy. But in the latter 19th century, Brahms and Liszt signified opposite schools of contemporary music. Oddly enough, it was the younger Brahms who represented the more conservative, traditionally structured side of the spectrum, while the older Franz Liszt represented a freer, less structured style dubbed the music of the future. Brahms and Liszt first met on today's date in 1853 when Brahms was 20 and Liszt 41. The American composer William Mason was present at the meeting, which took place at Liszt's home in Weimar, and he recalled the encounter in his memoirs. Liszt read at sight one of Brahms' early piano pieces and praised the young composer's work. When pressed for some of his own music, Liszt began playing his recently completed sonata in B minor. Midway through the piece, it became embarrassingly apparent that Brahms had fallen asleep in his chair.

0: maybe it was the summer heat, perhaps sleep deprivation. Or maybe, as some must have thought at the time, Brahms was just bored. In any case, Liszt was understandably miffed. And after finishing his sonata, he rose from the piano and left the room without a word. The Composer's Datebook was produced by APM, American Public Media, in conjunction with the American Composers Forum, reminding you that all music was once new.
1: Fascinating. I love those stories of composers meeting. I didn't know that Liszt and Brahms ever met. They agreed on one thing, the lure of Hungarian music.

Well, there you are. The best known of the Hungarian dances of Johannes Brahms, Edel Biret, the pianist. And now, since we're considering Brahms and Liszt and Hungarian music, let's go ahead with the best known of the Liszt Hungarian Rhapsodies. That would be number two. And here is Cyprian Katsaris in this old favorite.

Well, there it is. The Hungarian Rhapsody No. 2 by Franz Liszt, Cyprian Katsaris at the piano. 14 minutes before 9 the time on this sunny morning. Temperatures are creeping up in Chesapeake now, 83, Norfolk's at 82, all of us upper 90s today. Heat index values triple digits. Heat advisory starts at 11 o'clock. Chance of showers overnight tonight, and things will get better tomorrow. Sunshine, a high of only 88, and the north winds will help cool us off and bring us some drier air. Here's a little piece called Sunlight Mood by the Norwegian composer Eivind Groven.

The music of the Norwegian composer Elvind Groven, whose music was inspired by Norwegian folk music for the most part. We heard flutist Per Orjan and Geir Henning Bratten at the piano. This is WHR Ro FM, WHRJ, WHRF. Here's that workout for violin and orchestra, in this case, Camille Saint-Saëns' Introduction and Rondo Capriccioso. The violinist is Jan-Pascal Tertelier with the Ulster Orchestra.

0: The Introduction and Rondo Capriccioso for violin and orchestra. It's Camille Saint-Saëns music performed by violinist Jean-Pascal Tourtellier and the Ulster Orchestra. It's 9 o'clock on this muggy Friday morning. This is WHRO FM Digital Norfolk, WHRJ Digital Gloucester Courthouse, WHRF Digital Belhaven. Let me tell you about a few things going on. First of all, Revolution 250, our stories from the first shore having to do with the American Revolution. The next installment will talk about the music of the day that was heard in the taverns and along the waterfronts in Norfolk and in Yorktown, etc. Familiar tunes of the day. 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Or you can tune in or actually go to the website and hear the latest installment of Revolution 250 at whro.org/USA250. Yorktown, of course, important in the American Revolution. All sorts of things happening there this weekend.
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0: And Raymond Jones will stick around for the concert. He'll be narrating Peter Boyle's An American Mosaic with the Williamsburg Symphony and Michael Butterman. That's at the Yorktown Victory Monument, part of the Sail Yorktown Festival, 7:30 tomorrow night. Weather should be good then. Not so much today. Heat advisory begins at 11 o'clock this morning. Here is Mozart for you on this Friday morning. The Symphony No. 34 with that wonderful rollicking finale. The Prague Chamber Orchestra, conducted by Sir Charles McCarris.

0: Ah, what a great finale that is. Full of energy. Haydn-esque, but it's Mozart. Symphony number 34, Kursaal Listing 338. The Prague Chamber Orchestra from their recording of the complete Mozart symphonies conducted by Sir Charles McCarris. 24 minutes after 9 o'clock the time. We'll head off to sunny Spain for you here in just a minute. As a matter of fact, our En Voyage program today will be music inspired by Spain. Jenny Lee Ross will take us en voyage today, starting at 12 noon on WHRO FM. Meanwhile, on our sister station at noon, an hour of local news and stories making the news. The Williamsburg James City County superintendent came under fire for some words he used at a meeting last week. Plus, the Virginia Tech researchers are in the midst of documenting gray foxes across the Old Dominion to learn more about their population numbers. Those stories and others on Weekly Edition, our local news show, Fridays at noon on WHRV 89.5, our sister station just down the dial. And let's see, while we're looking ahead, Saturday is going to be busy.
1: A story of love, courage, and freedom, Beethoven's Fidelio is a celebration of the human spirit and the triumph of justice over oppression. His only opera has all that we love about Beethoven with its uniquely powerful music. Fidelio from the Vienna State Opera. I'm Lisa Flynn, and I hope you'll be listening.
0: Fidelio starts at 1 o'clock tomorrow afternoon on WHRO FM. And one final word about something coming up tomorrow night. All sorts of new recordings and interesting ones at that.
2: The Symphony No. 9 of Gustav Mahler with the Czech Philharmonic under Semyon Bishkov. Coming your way Saturday evening at 8 on this Just In, 3 hours of what's new in recorded classical music. We'll open the program with the overture to La Dure et la Bayadere of Daniel François Aubert, and we'll have the Neve Trio playing the Trio No. 2 by Camille Saint-Saëns. Also on the program, the suite Once Upon a Castle by Michael Dougherty, inspired by William Randolph Hearst and Orson Welles. And from Sir Malcolm Arnold comes his concerto for two violins and strings with Jack Liebeck and Alexander Sitkovetsky. All of that and the Symphony No. 9 of Gustav Mahler. Hear it Saturday evening at 8, this Just In. This is Raymond Jones inviting you to tune in.
0: Raymond's not one for little pieces. The Mahler Ninth coming up tomorrow night. Stay cool. It is going to peak at around 99 for a temperature today, 106 or 7 or 8 for a heat index. A heat advisory begins at 11 o'clock this morning. Hot and humid today. A little bit better tomorrow. Chance of showers overnight tonight and a chance of showers on Sunday. Here is music by Edward Lalo, incorporating Spanish motifs, his Sinfonía Española for violin and orchestra. Yitzhak Perlman, the violinist with the London Symphony, conducted by André Previn.

an incredible performance there by Itzhak Perlman joining the London Symphony Orchestra under the baton of André Previn. That was Édouard Lalo's Symphonie Espagnole, one of those pieces that we know, even if we don't think we know it. We may not have the title right to hand, but the moment we hear it, we say, yes, I know that piece. Good morning, everyone. I'm Diane Jones here with your Midday Classics on WHRO, 90.3 WHRO FM Digital Norfolk, 89.9 WHRJ Digital Gloucester Courthouse, and 98.3 WHRF Digital Belhaven. Looking at the forecast, there is a heat advisory once again today, in effect from 11 a.m. until 8 p.m. this evening. Heat index values up to 105 expected. So again, that's through portions of east, central, eastern, and southeast Virginia. High humidity, hot temperatures may cause some heat-related illnesses. So be sure to drink plenty of fluids. Stay in the air conditioning if you possibly can. Stay out of the sun. Be sure to check up on vulnerable relatives or neighbors and make sure your pets are in the cool as well. Highs today near 98 with that heat index value up to 105, maybe 106. Tonight, we have some showers and thunderstorms rolling through with overnight lows around 75 degrees. A little bit cooler for Saturday, highs near 87 under mostly sunny skies. Clear skies Saturday night with lows around 71 degrees. And then we're looking at sunshine off and on Sunday, highs near 95 degrees with some afternoon showers and thunderstorms heading into the evening as well. Currently in Norfolk, we have fair skies overhead. It is 84 degrees. We're going to start our 10 o'clock hour with music of Sir Granville Bantock, his overture to a Greek tragedy. It was inspired by Sophocles' play Oedipus at Colonus. The Royal Philharmonic Orchestra is led by Vernon Handley.

0: Vernon Handley leading the Royal Philharmonic Orchestra with the Overture to a Greek Tragedy, music of Sir Granville Bantock. 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
0: The fiscal year for us ends on June 30th, so there is still time, and we do thank everyone who has stepped up so far and hope that you can step up as well. Giovanni Battista Sammartini is one of the first composers to write symphonies. He was a predecessor of Haydn and Mozart and kind of paved the way for their symphonies. And he had probably 450 works, give or take, to his name. And then he was forgotten. Haydn and Mozart overshadowed him, and we've rediscovered him in kind of the mid-20th century. This is Sammartini's Symphony in D Major with Kevin Mallon leading the Aradia Ensemble.

Music of Giovanni Battista Sammartini, his Symphony in D Major with the Aradia Ensemble led by Kevin Mallon. Some Baroque music for you now. This is a sonata in D major. Crispin Steele Perkins is our trumpet soloist, joined by Tafel Musik under conductor Jean Lamont. Music of Alessandro Stradella.

0: Officially, it's the Sonata for Trumpet and Eight Violas in D Major, music of Alessandro Stradella. Crispian Steele Perkins, our trumpet soloist. Tafel Musique, led by Jean Lamon. The orchestra is essentially divided equally in two parts to accompany the trumpet in that performance. It's 10:37.
1: Police, my daughter's disappeared.
2: I Fought the Law on WHRO Plus is a four-part British true crime drama starring Sheridan Smith, detailing Ann Ming's 17-year campaign to overturn the long-standing double jeopardy law, which prevented people from being tried twice for the same offense.
1: The system is rotten, and I am going to do something about it.
2: Ming fights for justice and battles the legal system to change the law in this gripping series. Stream I Fought the Law now with WHRO Plus.
0: Indeed, members have access to Passport, which allows them to stream those sorts of programs on demand. So one more reason to become a member of WHRO. Juan Cristosomo Jacobo Antonio de Arriaga y Balzola, or Juan Arriaga, was dubbed the Spanish Mozart because he was very much like Wolfgang Amadeus Mozart. He was both a child prodigy and an accomplished composer who passed away young. So that is who we are going to wrap up this 10 o'clock hour with, a string quartet, the string quartet number 2 in A major of Juan Crisóstomo Arriaga, performed here by the Razumovsky Quartet.

0: Music of Juan Crisóstomo Arriaga, the Spanish Mozart, born 50 years to the day after Wolfgang Amadeus Mozart, very much a child prodigy and an incredible composer. We heard his string quartet number 2 in A major, performed by the Razumovsky Quartet. I'm Diane Jones here with your Midday Classics on WHRO 90.3 WHRO FM Digital Norfolk, 89.9 WHRJ Digital Gloucester Courthouse, 98.3 WHRF Digital Belhaven. We are looking at sunny and hot today, highs near 98 degrees. We have a heat advisory in effect until 8 p.m. this evening. Heat index values as high as 106 are expected throughout portions of east central, eastern, and southeast Virginia. That may make people susceptible to heat illnesses, so be sure to drink plenty of fluids, stay out of the sun, and in the air conditioning as much as you possibly can. Be sure to keep an eye on friends and relatives and neighbors and pets to make sure they, especially if they are vulnerable, are doing well in the heat as well. Overnight tonight, we're looking at cloudy skies, lows around 75 degrees, with a chance of some showers and thunderstorms before midnight. Tomorrow, Saturday, sunny and 87 for the high. Saturday night, clear and 71 for the overnight low. Sunday, sunny and highs near 95 degrees, with a chance of some showers and thunderstorms in the afternoon hours. Currently in Norfolk, we have fair skies overhead. It is 90 degrees, but the heat index is making it feel all the way up to 98 already. We also have a vehicle crash on I-64. Some delays as we head toward the Hampton Roads Bridge Tunnel.
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2: It's music with very large chords. And very large spaces to match. That's how one Pulitzer Prize-winning composer described one of her relatively uncommon expeditions into music for full orchestra. Greetings, I'm Loki Karuna, and on this edition of Noteworthy, you and I will launch into this infinitely expansive work by the one and only Caroline Shaw. If you're a fan of contemporary classical, Caroline Shaw is probably a name that you're already familiar with. In addition to winning the Pulitzer in 2013, she's received multiple Grammys and a number of other honors that have placed her among the top of today's music creators. Back in 2019, she decided to take a break from a recording session by visiting the Griffith Observatory in Los Angeles. While there, the large, open space inspired her to write a new work that musically depicted what she was observing. She even titled it The Observatory. Since writing this work, Caroline Shaw has put much more out into the universe, including music for film and television, adding to what's already proven to be an expansively diverse catalog that will be celebrated for generations to come from this most noteworthy of American composers. Noteworthy is a production of WDAV Classical Public Radio.
0: I've had a chance to hear a couple of works from Caroline Shaw, including several that were performed live in concert. One of my favorites is a piece she wrote called Valencia, which is a string quartet that is nothing more than the experience of peeling an orange. And it's absolutely beautiful. I wanted to share a short work from Caroline Shaw with you. This is actually an arrangement of a traditional work. This is Caroline Shaw's arrangement of Shenandoah. Here are Yo-Yo Ma, cello, and Catherine Stott, piano.

What a lovely arrangement of Shenandoah, arranged by Caroline Shaw, performed by pianist Catherine Stott and cellist Yo-Yo Ma. Beautiful, beautiful work. It is 11:10. I'm Diane Jones. So glad you're spending time with me here today on WHRO. I have a work for you from the time of King Louis XIV from Johann Paul Westhoff, a German violinist and composer. This is a sonata. Excuse me. Sorry for that cough. This is a sonata that he performed for King Louis XIV. And Louis was so captivated by the particularly striking passage that he personally nicknamed the piece La Guerra, the War. This is Johann Paul Westhoff's sonata in A major. Musica Antiqua Köln is led by Reinhard Goebel.

0: when violinist and composer Johann Paul von Westhoff performed that for King Louis XIV. The monarch was so captivated that he personally nicknamed the piece La Guerra, the War. We heard the Musica Antiqua Köln under Reinhard Goebel with that sonata in A major of Johann Paul Westhoff.
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0: If you are going to go to Sail Yorktown, I have to get the names of my festivals correct. I have so many New York ones in my head, and I'm learning all the Virginia ones. You'll have a chance to meet Raymond Jones on Saturday the 13th at 7:30 p.m. Raymond Jones will be narrating Peter Boyer's An American Mosaic, along with the Williamsburg Symphony Orchestra, conducted by Michael Butterman. It's taking place at the Yorktown Victory Monument, part of the Sail Yorktown Festival. More information on that is at visityorktown.org. There's a wonderful, wonderful trio, and I've met them and I've worked with them several times, the Neve Trio. They were founded by Anna Williams and Mikhail Vasilov. They are now joined by Eri Nakamura. They have been championing women's music, unheard women's music, in recent years. They released an album called Her Voice, which was an incredible critical success. It was music by Louise Ferranc, Amy Cheney Beach, and Rebecca Clark. And then they followed it up with a CD called A Room of Her Own, which includes music of Lily Boulanger, the sister of Nadia Boulanger, Cecile Chaminade, Germaine Taillefer, and Dame Ethel Smith. And that particular CD was nominated for a Grammy Award for Best Chamber Music and Small Ensemble Performance. We're going to hear the trio from Dame Ethel Smith, her trio in D minor for piano, violin, and cello, by the Grammy-nominated and Grammy Award-winning, because they have won subsequent awards, Neve Trio.

0: The Neve Trio is incredibly talented. They made a number of appearances at my previous radio station, and I've been working with them in one form or another since they were very, very new. Anna Williams, the violinist, and cellist Mikhail Veselov were the original founders. They formed it in 2010, and pianist Eri Nakamura is now joining them. That was from their Grammy-nominated CD, A Room of Her Own, the second of two CDs they released, highlighting the music of women, underserved women composers. We heard Dame Ethel Smythe's piano trio in D minor for piano, violin, and cello, the Neve Trio performing.
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0: So excited to see and hear the incredible talents that are here in the Norfolk area. It is 11:58. Coming up at noon, Jana Lee Ross brings you En Voyage. Today's music is the Fandango, so do stick around for that. Again, that's coming up in just a moment. Let's check on the forecast. 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A heat advisory in effect today until 8 p.m. Heat index values as high as 106 for the eastern shore and eastern and southern Virginia. That is going to create some potential problems. Their

0: heat-related illnesses, dehydration. So do drink lots of fluids. Stay out of the sun if you possibly can. Stay in the air conditioning if you can. And if you have family and friends and neighbors and pets, do check in on them. Make sure they are tolerating the heat as well. Highs today near 98, but again, with that heat index value, it's going to feel up to about 106. Overnight tonight, we've got cloudy skies, lows around 75 degrees with a chance of showers and thunderstorms, mainly before midnight. Tomorrow, Saturday, sunny and 87 for the high. Saturday night, clear and 71 for the overnight low. Sunday, sunny again, highs near 95 degrees, and showers and thunderstorms possible in the afternoon hours. Currently in Norfolk, we have fair skies overhead. It is 93 degrees. The heat index has cracked triple digits. It right now feels like it's right about 100 degrees.
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2: Hola y bienvenido. This is En Voyage. I'm Jana Lee Ross, and today we are exploring music inspired by and from Spain.

the sisters Katya and Mariella Beck performing Chick Corea's Spain. This is En Voyage. I'm Janie Lee Ross. Thanks for joining me today. We'll go backwards in time now, about 300 years, for a fandango composed by Santiago de Murcia, who described himself as master of guitar to the Spanish queen Maria Luisa of Savoy. Santiago de Murcia was born in Madrid in 1673. He lived until 1739, and he composed many fandangos. Fandangos became popular in 17th century Spain as a lively couples dance, and it was banned by the church for its sensuous nature. It was called a godless dance. As the authorities were about to prohibit the fandango, one of the judges at the hearing remarked that it wasn't fair to condemn anyone who had not been heard by the court. So, two dancers appeared in the courtroom and performed a fandango before everyone. They did it with such passion and skill that, according to the records, everyone joined in and the hall of the courtroom was turned into a dancing saloon. And no one heard of the condemnation of the fandango anymore. A 17th century fandango now from Santiago de Murcia.

A fandango composed by Santiago de Murcia, the master of the Queen's guitar from Madrid. He lived from 1673 to 1739. And you're listening to En Voyage. Today we are in Spain. The dance you just heard was a fandango, a lively and sensuous couples dance originating in 17th century Spain and at one time banned by the church for its sensuous nature. The ban on fandangos was eventually lifted by the church, and now we'll hear a fandango composed by a gentleman who spent an awful lot of time in church, Padre Antonio Soler. Born Antonio Francisco Javier José Soler Ramos, he entered the monastery at the age of 23 and became known as Padre Soler. He was a gifted musician and even studied with Domenico Scarlatti. In addition to being a hard-working monk, he was a hard-working and prolific composer of works for the keyboard. Now an 18th century fandango composed by Padre Soler.

A fandango composed in the 18th century by Antonio Francisco Javier José Soler Ramos, but you can call him Padre Soler. The pianist was Santiago Rodriguez, and you're listening to En Voyage, and today we are skipping the light fandango in Spain. Padre Soler's keyboard music had a profound effect on another Spanish composer, Joaquín Rodrigo, and in 1953 he introduced his suite for orchestra, Soleriana, orchestral interpretations of Padre Soler's keyboard music. This is a fandango from Rodrigo Soleriana, performed by the Asturias Symphony Orchestra, conducted by Maximiano Valdés.

El Fandango from Soleriana, Joaquin Rodrigo's 1953 tribute to the 18th century Spanish composer Padre Soler, the father of Spanish keyboard music and a father of the church. That was the Asturias Symphony Orchestra conducted by Maximiano Valdez, and you're listening to En Voyage.

The Suite Once Upon a Castle from Michael Dougherty with organist Paul Jacobs and the Nashville Symphony. You'll hear it Saturday evening at 8 on this Just In, 3 hours of what's new in recorded classical music. Also on the program, the Trio No. 2 of Camille Saint-Saëns, a concerto for two violins by Sir Malcolm Arnold, and Semyon Bishkov and the Czech Philharmonic and the Symphony No. 9 of Gustav Mahler. Join us.

Viva la Mancha, that was the Quinc Ensemble singing that traditional Spanish song, boasting of the suave and proud folks from La Mancha and how they sing with sal, with salt, with flavor, with style. I'm Jana Lee Ross. Welcome to En Voyage. Today we are in Spain. Skipping the light fandango, as Procol Harum said, we're exploring the 17th century dance of the fandango, a lively couples dance, a courtship dance, rather sensuous in nature, and it was outlawed by the church for a while, but the folk prevailed. And fandangos soon filled the dance rooms of Spain again. A fandango now from Enrique Granados, this from his masterpiece of piano pieces called Goyescas, pieces inspired by the artwork of Francisco Goya. This is Fandango en Candil, a fandango in the candlelight, arranged here for strings and guitar, performed by Trio Campanella.

Fandango and Candil, a fandango danced in candlelight, composed by Enrique Granados and published in 1910 from his Goyescas, pieces of music inspired by the artwork of Francisco Goya. That was performed by Trio Campanella, and you're listening to En Voyage. We are in Spain dancing the fandango, and we'll go back over 100 years to a fandango from Luigi Boccherini, Italian-born composer, but he spent most of his life in Spain as a composer for the royal family. In 1798, he published several quintets for guitar and string quartet, and we'll hear one of those now, the D major quintet called Fandango, because you will hear in the final movement a fandango, which I hope you will recognize by now, but I hope you keep the rhythm. We have castanets and tambourine joining the guitar and strings. This is guitarist Sharon Isbin and the Pacifica Quartet joining them on percussion, Eduardo Leandro. Fandango from Luigi Boccherini.

An Italian composer going to Spain. That was Luigi Boccherini's quintet for guitar and strings in D major called the Fandango Quintet. And you hear the Fandango danced in the final movement with the help of Eduardo Leandro playing castanets and tambourine. That was guitarist Sharon Isbin with the Pacifica Quartet. I'm Jane Lee Ross. Thanks so much for joining me this hour for Fandangos in Spain. Don't lose your passport. I'll be back with you soon for another musical journey on En Voyage.

Thank you, Jaina Lee. You can hear En Voyage every Friday in the 12 o'clock hour. Jaina Lee takes us on another trip every single Friday. Well, I'm glad you have returned. I'm Diane Jones here with your Midday Classics on WHRO, 90.3 WHRO FM Digital Norfolk, 89.9 WHRJ Digital Gloucester Courthouse, 98.3 WHRF Digital Belhaven. In the forecast, first and foremost, there is a heat advisory in effect through 8 p.m. this evening. Heat index values of up to 106 degrees expected. It affects portions of east, central, eastern, and southeast Virginia. And those hot temperatures and high humidity may cause some heat illnesses. So drink plenty of fluids. Stay in the air conditioning if you can. Stay out of the sun as much as you can. Check up on relatives and neighbors and pets to make sure they are tolerating the heat as well. And if you do feel unwell, don't hesitate to go to the doctor. We are looking at sunny and hot, highs near 98. And again, that heat index as high as 106 today. Overnight tonight, mostly cloudy, lows around 75 degrees with a chance of showers and thunderstorms, mainly before midnight tonight. Tomorrow, Saturday, a little bit cooler, mostly sunny, but highs only reaching about 87 degrees. Saturday night, clear and lows around 71. Looking ahead to Sunday, mostly sunny, highs near 95 with showers and possibly some thunderstorms in the afternoon hours. Currently in Norfolk, we are showing 93 degrees, but with the heat index, it feels like 102. Bruce Montgomery is an English composer. He also wrote true crime novels. Was it true crime novels? Classic crime novels and some short stories that he wrote under the pseudonym Edmund Crispin. He began writing choral and concert works, and later became quite the film composer. This, though, is his only purely instrumental work. It's his concertino for string orchestra, and it's performed here by the Royal Ballet Sinfonia under conductor David Lloyd Jones. Here is the music of Bruce Montgomery.

0: Bruce Montgomery's Concertino for String Orchestra with the Royal Ballet Symphony led by David Lloyd-Jones. The instrumental-only work that he had written. He was primarily a choral and concert work composer and then became a film composer and also happened to write crime novels and short stories under his pseudonym Edmund Crispin. It is 1:18. 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
0: You should never stop learning. Music of Dietrich Buxtehude, known primarily as an organ composer. So we have an organ work from him now. It's a Magnificat et Primi Toni, the first mode, which is the Dorian mode, which is basically in a minor key. Stephen Rapp is our organist.

0: the Magnificat in primi toni, the Dorian mode starting on A, in other words, basically in A minor. Music of Dietrich Buxtehude. We heard the magnificent organist Stephen Rapp performing.
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0: Raymond Jones will also be narrating Peter Boyer's An American Mosaic with the Williamsburg Symphony, conducted by Michael Butterman. That's part of the Sail Yorktown Festival on Saturday night, the 13th at 7:30 p.m. at the Yorktown Victory Monument. More information on that is available at visityorktown.org. So you get to say hello to Raymond and then watch him in concert. Robert Schumann wrote his violin concerto in a matter of just weeks in the mid-1850s, and it was his last major work before being confined in an asylum. It's not played very often. It's almost more orchestral or even more piano concerto-ish than violin concerto, but it is still getting its due nowadays. Here is a performance from violinist Rachel Barton Pine joining the Göttingen Symphony with conductor Christoph Matthias.

violinist Rachel Barton Pine, joined by the Göttingen Symphony under Christoph Matthias Müller, with Robert Schumann's Violin Concerto in D minor, which he composed in a matter of just a few short weeks, and it was the last major work that he composed before struggling and putting himself into an asylum. It is 1:59. I'm Diane Jones with your Midday Classics on WHRO, 90.3 WHRO FM Digital Norfolk, 89.9 WHRJ Digital Gloucester Courthouse, and 98.3 WHRF Digital Belhaven. A heat advisory is in effect for much of the listening area. Portions of east, central, eastern, and southeast Virginia with heat index values of up to 106 degrees expected. Drink plenty of fluids. Stay in the air conditioning if you can. And if you have vulnerable relatives, neighbors, pets, be sure to check in on them as the heat rises. Although we have dropped, we're back down to, with the heat index, double digits. We've lost our triple digits. Well, that's not too bad. Sunny skies, hot today. Heat index values again up to 106 with highs, though near 98. Overnight tonight, cloudy and 75 for the overnight low with a chance of showers and thunderstorms until midnight or so. Tomorrow, Saturday, sunny and 87 for the high. Saturday night, clear and 71 for the low. Sunday, sunny again, highs near 95 with showers and maybe an afternoon thunderstorm. Currently in Norfolk, we have fair skies overhead. It is 92 degrees.

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1: After 17 years behind bars, Tom Villeneuve is finally free. Wrongfully convicted of his wife's murder, he rebuilt his life in prison, studying law and becoming a solicitor. Now, out at last, he's searching for the truth and a second chance. 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
0: Again, that heat advisory in effect right now. It feels like it's about 99 degrees. Albert Roussel, his full name, Albert Charles-Paul-Marie Roussel, was, no surprise with that name, a French composer, but actually spent 7 years in the Navy as a midshipman before turning to music as an adult. I have his Serenade, Opus 30, for flute, violin, viola, cello, and harp, performed here by Ensemble Arpeggione.

0: Music of Albert Roussel, the Where Am I Here? There I Am. See What Happens? I Get Waylaid Here. It was the Serenade for Flute, Violin, Viola, Cello, and Harp, performed there by Ensemble Arpeggioni. I'm Diane Jones. It is 2:18.
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0: I was looking at this next piece instead of the Roussel. Next up, I have music of Karl Ditters von Dittersdorf. This is his symphony in D major, titled The Battle of the Human Passions, portraying the conflict of human emotions. Uwe Groth leads the Failoni Orchestra.

0: The Phileoni Orchestra, led by Uwe Grudd, with the Symphony in D Major of Carl Ditters von Dittersdorf, The Battle of Human Passions.
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0: And we'll jump into our final work here on Midday Classics on WHRO-FM. I'm Diane Jones. I'm going to be turning things over to Ayla Shambo with this work from Beethoven, the Piano Sonata No. 9 in E major from his Opus 14. Here is Rudolf Buchbinder performing.

We've been listening to music by Beethoven, the Piano Sonata No. 9 with pianist Rudolf Buchbinder at the keyboard. 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I'm Waylee Shambo. Happy Friday and welcome to today's Afternoon Classics. Hope you're staying cool out there. We've got 97 degrees in Norfolk and Williamsburg right now, 89 on the Eastern Shore. Triple-digit heat indexes through much of the area and heat advisory in effect until 8 o'clock this evening. Overnight lows will be in the mid-70s. We've got a chance of some showers and thunderstorms early on. And then tomorrow, mostly sunny with highs in the upper 80s. Highs in the lower 90s expected on Sunday with a chance of showers in the afternoon. Looking at traffic, delays in both directions at the Hampton Roads Bridge Tunnel and the Monitor Merrimack, and a scheduled opening coming up at 4:40 at the James River Bridge. A couple of other issues at the moment as well. In Chesapeake, I-664 southbound near the US 58 interchange, some delays there with an accident that has the southbound right lane and shoulder closed. And in Norfolk, I-64 near Norview Avenue, there's an accident that has the eastbound left lane and shoulder closed, and a couple of miles of delays there. We have a rail crossing blocked in Chesapeake at Park Avenue, according to data from Oculus Rail. And we'll start off our program with music by the Italian Baroque composer Arcangelo Corelli. Here's his Concerto Grosso in D Major, Opus 6, No. 1, brought to us by the ensemble I Solisti Italiani.

0: Music by Italian composer Arcangelo Corelli starting off our Friday afternoon classics. We heard his Concerto Grosso in D major, Opus 6, number 1, with the ensemble I Solisti Italiani performing. It's 14 minutes past 3, and you're tuned to WHRO-FM.
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0: A suite for flute and piano by French composer Philippe Gobert, who was an expert flutist as well, as you could maybe guess from that piece. It was played there by Fenwick Smith with pianist Sally Pincus. It's 28 minutes past 3, and you're listening to WHRO's Friday Afternoon Classics.
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0: And as always, thank you so much for your support. In addition to our usual Friday afternoon delays at the bridges and tunnels, we have an accident in Norfolk causing some backups. That's I-64 eastbound near Norview Avenue. A crash has the eastbound left lane and shoulder closed with about 2 miles of delays. Heat advisory in effect until 8 o'clock this evening. Temperatures in the mid to upper 90s this afternoon. Heat index values up in the triple digits. So stay cool and stay hydrated. Tonight, lows will be in the mid-70s. Tomorrow, highs in the upper 80s with mostly sunny skies. If it's going to be this hot, we might as well go to Italy. How about it? We'll go along with Felix Mendelssohn and listen to his Symphony No. 4, the Italian Symphony, with Claudio Abbado leading the Berlin Philharmonic.

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Happy Friday. Hope you're staying cool out there, and thanks as always for joining me. We've got temperatures in the upper 90s this afternoon through much of the region, with heat index values up above 100. The heat advisory remains in effect until 8 o'clock this evening. Overnight lows will be in the mid-70s with a chance of a shower or thunderstorm early on. Tomorrow, highs in the upper 80s and mostly sunny. On Sunday, highs in the lower 90s, at least a little bit better than today. Mostly sunny to start off, then some showers likely later in the day. Checking traffic, we've got backups as per usual at our bridges and tunnels on a Friday afternoon. Scheduled opening coming up at the James River Bridge at 4:40 this afternoon. And a couple of additional issues as well. In Chesapeake, I-64 near the 464 interchange, an accident has the eastbound left lane closed with backups of about 2 miles. And also in Chesapeake, I-664 near Dock Landing Road, we have the northbound left lane and shoulder closed and another couple of miles of backups there. Well, here's the music of Joseph Haydn to start off this hour, a divertimento in E-flat major performed here by the group Consortium Classicum.

0: some charming music by Joseph Haydn, a divertimento in E-flat major with the Ensemble Consortium Classicum performing on our Friday afternoon classics here on WHRO.
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0: And also as part of that Sail Yorktown Festival, Raymond Jones will be narrating with the Williamsburg Symphony, Peter Boyer's An American Mosaic, that performance taking place tomorrow, Saturday evening at 7:30 at the Yorktown Victory Monument, as I said, part of that Sail Yorktown Festival. 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And we hope to see you out there. It's going to be a great weekend. Coming up this evening, it's Performance Today.
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0: Stay tuned for a Performance Today coming up this evening at 7. Right now, a trio sonata by Handel, his Opus 5 No. 1, with members of the Academy of St. Martin in the Fields Chamber Ensemble.

We heard a trio sonata by Handel, his Opus 5, No. 1, performed there by members of the Academy of St. Martin in the Fields Chamber Ensemble. Coming up at 4:30, today's Composer's Datebook. Right now, a little bit of Beethoven, his 6 variations on a Swiss song, performed here by harpist Marisa Robles.

0: Variations on a Swiss Song, music of Beethoven, with harpist Marisa Robles performing. You're listening to Friday Afternoon Classics on WHRO-FM. Thank you so much for joining me. The usual backups continuing at the bridges and tunnels, and we have a scheduled opening at the James River Bridge coming up in about 10 minutes. Checking some other issues in the area, Norfolk I-264 near Ballantyne Boulevard, an accident has the westbound right lane and shoulder closed. Delays continue in Chesapeake, I-64 eastbound near the 464 interchange, where a crash has the eastbound left lane closed, and a couple of miles of backups there. Also in Chesapeake, I-664 near Dock Landing Road, we've got the northbound left lane and shoulder closed, and about 3 miles of delays. Quite hot outside today. Not a news flash to anyone, I'm sure. We've got temperatures in the mid to upper 90s. Heat advisory continues through 8 o'clock this evening, and we've got triple-digit heat index values through much of the region this afternoon. Lows will be in the mid-70s overnight with a slight chance of a shower or thunderstorm early on. Tomorrow, highs in the upper 80s and mostly sunny. On Sunday, we'll see highs in the lower 90s, at least a little bit cooler than today, starting off with mostly sunny skies, and then some showers developing Sunday afternoon, continuing into Sunday night and Monday. Coming up in just a moment, we'll have today's Composer's Datebook here on WHRO-FM.
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2: This is the Composer's Datebook for June 12th. I'm John Burge. In Cockney rhyming slang, being Brahms and Liszt means being tipsy. But in the latter 19th century, Brahms and Liszt signified opposite schools of contemporary music. Oddly enough, it was the younger Brahms who represented the more conservative, traditionally structured side of the spectrum, while the older Franz Liszt represented a freer, less structured style dubbed the music of the future. Brahms and Liszt first met on today's date in 1853 when Brahms was 20 and Liszt 41. The American composer William Mason was present at the meeting, which took place at Liszt's home in Weimar, and he recalled the encounter in his memoirs. Liszt read at sight one of Brahms' early piano pieces and praised the young composer's work. When pressed for some of his own music, Liszt began playing his recently completed sonata in B minor. Midway through the piece, it became embarrassingly apparent that Brahms had fallen asleep in his chair.

0: Maybe it was the summer heat, perhaps sleep deprivation. Or maybe, as some must have thought at the time, Brahms was just bored. In any case, Liszt was understandably miffed. And after finishing his sonata, he rose from the piano and left the room without a word. Composer's Datebook was produced by APM, American Public Media, in conjunction with the American Composers Forum, reminding you that all music was once new.
1: Okay, then. Team Brahms or Team Liszt? That's a tough question, but fortunately, we don't really have to choose. We can enjoy them both. Here's a bit more from Liszt, his symphonic poem number 4, titled Orpheus, with Bernard Haitink conducting the London Philharmonic.

0: Music by Franz Liszt, that was Orpheus, his symphonic poem number 4 based on the Greek myth, with the London Philharmonic Orchestra conducted by Bernard Haitink. 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
0: As always, that's coming up on Sunday afternoon. Hope you can join Dwight from the Parlor. Right now, happy Friday to you, and we'll listen to some Mozart, his 6 German Dances, Kirchenlisting 600, with Capella Istropolitana led by Johannes Wiltner.

0: We heard a set of six German dances, music by Mozart, Kirchhoff Listing 600, with Johannes Wiltner leading Capella Istropolitana. Thanks for joining me for Friday Afternoon Classics on 90.3 WHRO FM Digital Norfolk, 89.9 WHRJ Digital Gloucester Courthouse, 98.3 WHRF Digital Bellhaven. Heat advisory continues until 8 o'clock this evening. Then overnight lows will be in the mid-70s with a chance of showers and thunderstorms. Mostly sunny tomorrow, highs in the upper 80s, highs in the lower to mid-90s on Sunday, starting off with sunshine and some showers likely later in the day.
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2: The Suite Once Upon a Castle from Michael Dougherty with organist Paul Jacobs and the Nashville Symphony. You'll hear it Saturday evening at 8 on this Just In, 3 hours of what's new in recorded classical music. Also on the program, the trio number 2 of Camille Saint-Saëns, a concerto for two violins by Sir Malcolm Arnold, and Semyon Bishkov and the Czech Philharmonic and the Symphony number 9 of Gustav Mahler. Join us.
0: Another great collection of new releases with Raymond Jones. That's coming up tomorrow, Saturday evening at 8. And Raymond also with you tonight at 9 for our Friday evening classics. Right now I have some music for you from the 17th century English composer William Laws. This is his Royal Consort Suite No. 9, performed here by members of the Purcell Quartet.

0: Music by the English Baroque composer William Laws, his Royal Consort Suite No. 9 with the Purcell Quartet performing. 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
0: We'll hear music by Giacomo Puccini next, and I bet you thought of opera when I said that name, but he did write some instrumental works as well, especially earlier in his career, and this is one of them, his Capriccio Sinfonico. We'll hear Claudio Simone conducting the Monte Carlo Opera Orchestra.

0: We've been listening to music by Giacomo Puccini, an early orchestral work, his Capriccio Sinfonico, with perhaps some hints of the operas to come in there. The Monte Carlo Opera Orchestra performed, led by Claudio Schibone. Thank you so much for joining me on this Friday afternoon. 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It's 5:30 and time for this week's episode of Noteworthy.
1: It's music with very large chords. And very large spaces to match. That's how one Pulitzer Prize-winning composer described one of her relatively uncommon expeditions into music for full orchestra. Greetings, I'm Loki Karuna, and on this edition of Noteworthy, you and I will launch into this infinitely expansive work by the one and only Caroline Shaw. If you're a fan of contemporary classical, Caroline Shaw is probably a name that you're already familiar with. In addition to winning the Pulitzer in 2013, she's received multiple Grammys and a number of other honors that have placed her among the top of today's music creators. Back in 2019, she decided to take a break from a recording session by visiting the Griffith Observatory in Los Angeles. While there, the large open space inspired her to write a new work that musically depicted what she was observing. She even titled it The Observatory. Since writing this work, Caroline Shaw has put much more out into the universe, including music for film and television, adding to what's already proven to be an expansively diverse catalog that will be celebrated for generations to come from this most noteworthy of American composers. Noteworthy is a production of WDAV Classical Public Radio.
0: A couple of years back, Caroline Shaw wrote an original score for the Ken Burns documentary on Leonardo da Vinci, and she also released an album with the music from that score. We'll hear a couple of excerpts next from Caroline Shaw's Leonardo da Vinci music. First one called Renaissance, followed by the Mona Lisa.

0: music by the American composer Caroline Shaw. We heard two excerpts from her original score for the Ken Burns documentary Leonardo da Vinci that came out a couple of years ago. That was the Mona Lisa, and before that, Renaissance, performed by the Ataka Quartet, bassist John Patitucci, so percussion and Roomful of Teeth, music by Caroline Shaw. 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
0: 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That'll be followed at 9 by Friday Evening Classics with Raymond Jones, all right here on WHRO. And of course, thanks to your support. Next, we'll hear a symphony by Luigi Boccherini, the Symphony in B-flat Major, Opus 35, Number 6, with the ensemble Cantilena, led by Adrian Shepherd.

0: Music by Luigi Boccherini, finishing up our 5 o'clock hour of afternoon classics. His Symphony in B-flat, Opus 35, number 6, with Adrian Shepherd directing the ensemble Cantilena.
1: Police, my daughter's disappeared.
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2: Ming fights for justice and battles the legal system to change the law in this gripping series. 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

0: 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I'm Wayla Shambaugh. Thanks so much for joining me, and happy Friday to you. I'll be with you for another hour coming up at 7, performance today at 9. It's Evening Classics with Raymond Jones. Our heat advisory continues until 8 o'clock this evening. Overnight lows will be in the mid-70s with a chance of showers and thunderstorms. Tomorrow, mostly sunny with highs in the upper 80s, lows around 70 Saturday night, highs in the mid-90s Sunday, sunshine early, and then some showers developing in the afternoon and evening.
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2: A story of love, courage, and freedom, Beethoven's Fidelio is a celebration of the human spirit and the triumph of justice over oppression. His only opera has all that we love about Beethoven with its uniquely powerful music. Fidelio from the Vienna State Opera. I'm Lisa Flynn, and I hope you'll be listening.
0: That's coming up tomorrow, Saturday afternoon at 1 o'clock. Right now, we'll start off our 6 o'clock hour with some early music by Gustav Holst. Here's his Suite de Ballet, Opus 10, with the Northern Sinfonia led by Richard Hickox.

0: The Suite de Ballet, Opus 10, an early work by Gustav Holst with Richard Hickox conducting the Northern Sinfonia. 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
0: Hope you have a chance to get out and enjoy that festival this weekend and meet some of my wonderful WHRO colleagues. If you're staying inside and in the AC, we will also, of course, have lots of great music for you here on WHRO. And we'll finish up today's program with Beethoven's Symphony No. 4. Christian Thielemann conducts the Vienna Philharmonic.

0: Music of Beethoven finishing up our week here on Afternoon Classics. We heard the Symphony No. 4 with the Vienna Philharmonic led by Christian Thielemann. This is 90.3 WHRO FM Digital Norfolk, 89.9 WHRJ Digital Gloucester Courthouse, 98.3 WHRF Digital Belhaven. Our heat advisory continues until 8 o'clock this evening. Overnight lows will be in the mid-70s with a chance of showers and thunderstorms. Tomorrow, mostly sunny with highs in the upper 80s, lows around 70 Saturday night. Highs in the mid-90s on Sunday, starting off with sunshine, some showers developing later in the day. I'm Wayla Shambo. Thanks again for joining me for Afternoon Classics today and throughout the week. Have a wonderful weekend. Stay cool as much as you can. 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

It happens sometimes that wonderful music just disappears for decades or even centuries. The most common way this happens is composers' manuscripts get filed in these huge archives and they get lost in those vast collections. That's what happened with this piece of music. From APM, American Public Media, this is Performance Today. I'm Valerie Kaler. Samuel Coleridge Taylor was an 18-year-old in London when he wrote this piano quintet in 1893. It got played once that year, and then not again until 2001. We'll hear the Lost and Found Piano Quintet by Samuel Coleridge Taylor in concert later in this hour of PT. Also on the way, the Canary Quartet, our 2015 PT Young Artists in Residence, with music commissioned by them just a year earlier. Here's a little something from their debut album released a year later.

That Andante by Eugène Boza, played by the Canary Quartet on their very first album, French Saxophone Quartets, released in 2016. Canary will be back later this hour with music about life and death and love. From APM, American Public Media, this is Performance Today, taking you to concerts around the world. I'm Valerie Kaler. Going to school and getting an education can help you prepare for a job, but there is nothing that can replace the knowledge you get from hands-on experience, even if that experience comes from a slightly different angle. Antonio Monacorda is a conductor based in Berlin. He has studied conducting formally, but before that, he learned some invaluable lessons about leading an orchestra by being in the orchestra. Monacorda was the concertmaster, the first violinist of the Gustav Mahler Youth Orchestra, went on to become a founding member and longtime concertmaster of the Mahler Chamber Orchestra, both led by Claudio Abbado. Working with Abbado taught Monacorda that the conductor is really there to help the orchestra, not control it. He appreciated how Abbado did not have a massive ego, but rather approached the musicians with a spirit of simply making music together. Unexpectedly, though, Monacorda feels he learned even more playing under conductors who weren't so great. He said it became a concertmaster's job to hold the orchestra together, even with a quote-unquote bad conductor. And he got some firsthand experience on what not to do. Antonello Monacorda takes all those leadership lessons with him onto the podium. He was the artistic director of the Potsdam Chamber Academy for 15 years, and he also conducts major orchestras and opera house orchestras all around the world. Let's drop in on a recent concert Monacorda led in Copenhagen with the Danish National Symphony Orchestra. This is the Coriolan Overture by Beethoven.

Beethoven wrote that overture for a play called Coriolan, about a Roman general who rebelled against what he saw as the corruption of Rome. We heard Beethoven's Coriolan overture from a concert in Copenhagen, Denmark. Antonello Monacorda led the Danish National Symphony Orchestra.

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Anyone who's lost a loved one to cancer is familiar with the complicated swirl of emotions that are part and parcel of that diagnosis. There's a stricken feeling, like getting punched and not remembering how to breathe. There's a period of, there must be some mistake, and let's get a second opinion. There's also anger, which might collapse into sorrow and then explode back into anger again. When it's a beloved parent who's gotten that diagnosis, there's another element, a feeling of being unmoored, of the formerly solid ground beneath your feet shifting and crumbling. Composer Joel Love lost his dad to cancer in 2014, the same year he'd been diagnosed. Love says the music we're going to hear next is about the emotions they all went through that year. It's in two sections, threnody, full of anger and sadness and confusion, and a seamless segue into the second half, adieu, a celebration of life. In Memoriam by Joel Love, played here by the Canary Saxophone Quartet.

The Canary Quartet with Joel Love's tribute to his father, In Memoriam, which ended with a section the composer called a celebration of life. Joel Love said, quote, "My father's last words to me, other than I love you, were live the life you want to live and never look back." That concert at St. Paul's by the Sea Episcopal Church in Jacksonville Beach, Florida, was part of the Beaches Fine Arts series. In a moment, one heck of a freshman effort. This is Performance Today from APM.

When violinist-composer Niccolo Paganini published his Opus 1 in 1819, it was an instant revelation. The 24 caprices became synonymous with Paganini's name and with violin playing itself. That is a massively high bar for someone's first published work. It's true that several composers have had popular Opus 1s, but it's more common for those first works to be lesser known or underplayed compared to more mature works. Or, in the case of composer Samuel Coleridge Taylor's Opus 1, completely unplayed for more than a century. Samuel Coleridge Taylor was an 18-year-old in London when he wrote his Opus 1, a piano quintet, in 1893. He played the piano at the premiere. And he kind of thought that would be it for this quintet. He didn't think it would get played again. He even recycled some of its tunes into later pieces. And for more than a century, he was right. It did not get played. But then, in 2001, his handwritten manuscript was found in an archive. This quintet is now published and getting played all around the world. Let's hear a performance from an all-star ensemble at Chamberfest Cleveland, the Piano Quintet by Samuel Coleridge Taylor.

a very impressive Opus 1, written by an 18-year-old Samuel Coleridge Taylor. We heard a performance of his piano quintet in G minor at Mixon Hall at the Cleveland Institute of Music, presented by Chamberfest Cleveland. Antonio Pompabaldi was at the piano. Yura Lee and Jacques Forestier played violins. Teng Li, viola. Julie Albers played the cello.

0: Our technical director here at PT is Craig Thorson. Jean Barron is our technical producer. Our director of media production and operations is Elizabeth Iverson. The senior director of media operations for APM is Josh Kubasta. 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
2: The Suite Once Upon a Castle from Michael Dougherty with organist Paul Jacobs and the Nashville Symphony. You'll hear it Saturday evening at 8 on this Just In, 3 hours of what's new and recorded classical music. Also on the program, the trio number 2 of Camille Saint-Saëns, a concerto for two violins by Sir Malcolm Arnold, and Semyon Bishkov and the Czech Philharmonic, and the Symphony number 9 of Gustav Mahler. 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